0: 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Señor Livaneli, ¿le conmueve que el público haya hecho suyas sus canciones?
1: Yes, three now, including the kids. I mean, already fourth generation been raised with my music, and these songs were forbidden. But to talking about freedom and love and everything, I mean, the nostalgia, nothing. So very harsh words. But you know, they were against and the banned. But the people adopted, and they everybody. I mean, even you cannot find one Turkish guy from 90 million people not know these songs. Mm. And then in Ankara, I made a concert for in Old Hippodrome for 500,000 people were singing all together these songs. So, and this was played both by Royal Philharmonics, Berlin Philharmonic Symphony Orchestras, and they were singing one of this. This one was sung by Maria del Mar Bonet.
0: Qué bonito.
1: And John Baez and all Greek singers. So that's a relief afterward, after so many years of isolation.
2: Sí, la verdad que mis canciones las conocen a día de hoy cuatro generaciones, y al principio estas canciones pues estaban prohibidas, pero no hablaban de nada que estuviese mal, sino que hablaban de nostalgia, de amor, de libertad, pero bueno, estaban en contra. Y a día de hoy no hay ningún turco en los 19 millones de habitantes que no conozca mis canciones. De hecho, en Ankara di un concierto ante 500.000 personas y todo el mundo estaba coreando mis canciones. 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
0: María del Mar Bonet, efectivamente. Zubin Mehta dirigió su Millennium Concert. 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
1: A new book written by a prominent professor of literature was published in Turkey recently. They say he says Renaissance man. And also my dear friend, old friend Federico Mayer Zaragoza, he made me UNESCO Goodwill Ambassador. He said this first, Renaissance man. You know, in the old time, people were dealing so many things, and I have only one life. So if I live three, four lives, I will give each one to one discipline. But multidisciplinary work enriches you, and your creation is climbing.
0: Mm.

Es la hora de Modernos Populares. Raindrops are falling on my head, and just like the guy whose feet are too big for his bed. Un viaje musical que no querrás que se acabe nunca. Díselo a Caamaño.